0: Okay, cameras ready? Everybody getting their lunch? Let's get this thing started, people. Come on. Pasta Noose, you got your lines. You know the direction. Roll cameras, everybody. Roll cameras. Let's make this a good one. And action.
1: 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Premium sold on the rock.

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1: 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So check this out. 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

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I don't want a resort, rather take a bath, vacate resort, seashores, ocean view, watch the waves crash down like overnight, fame when the streets pour.

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Catch his eye. 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

0: 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I make rhythms that you might get chin to if you walk into a shubs that you ain't been to. 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
0: Are you thickers? 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Swear down Johnny ain't taking the mickers. We just made a joint account on tickers.
1: No way.
0: She's got me all brickers. At this rate we're gonna have some nippers. 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
1: Swear that.
0: Are you thick? 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Swear down Johnny ain't taking the mix. She just ordered a 3-5 on tick. 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

0: chalk and cheese, like pork and beef, like bought and lease. 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I jump on the track, say something daft, and I probably make another 100 bags. Yeah, this beats rags, we go together like lighter and fags. Window K and toddler T, and we just went back to back on a track.
1: Ramblin'.